0: wonderful man.
1: Just married the most wonderful man when?
0: At 5:30 this afternoon.
1: Oh, my word. So this is your honeymoon.
0: Yes.
1: Are you calling me on a cell phone?
0: Yes, I am.
1: Are you guys on the way to someplace romantic together?
0: Well, we're kind of having an after reception reception, and then we're going somewhere romantic.
1: Oh, cut the after reception short and go have fun. What's your husband's name?
0: Phil.
1: So Phil and Joni got married today.
0: Yes.
1: Why do you...
0: We've listened to you the whole time we've been dating.
1: Why did you decide to spend your life with Phil?
0: Because he is just so wonderful. He's so good with the boys. I have 4 boys, and he's got 5 kids, and one of his sons is living with us. We have 3 teenage sons in the house right now.
1: Let me find a song for you newlyweds.
0: Okay, thank you, Delilah.

San Antonio's best variety of the 80s, 90s, and today, Q101.9. Tonight's Delilah's Dilemma is from a woman named Mary who discovered on her wedding night that her husband was not being faithful. I don't know if he was not being faithful completely or just in his intentions of flirting with other women. But your note doesn't say whether that's the case or not, Mary. But what it does say is that you are not married to somebody who cherishes you. You married somebody who makes you feel less than, who does not cherish you, who does not honor you, who does not respect you, or he wouldn't be flirting with other women. So, yes, you did not make a wise choice marrying somebody thinking he would change. I made the same mistake more than once, honey. So, you say, is it really worth staying anymore? You don't tell me any reasons why you would stay. All you're telling me is that you're married to somebody who on your wedding night disrespected you, and every time you try to share your heart with him, shuts you down and doesn't care. So if you want to stay in a very one-sided marriage, you're going to be very miserable. If he isn't willing to fight for you, to cherish you, to love you, to honor you, to protect that beautiful heart of yours, then it's not really a marriage at all. So you're going to have to figure out what your definition of marriage is, because this is not a marriage. What you're describing might be a piece of paper, but that's not a marriage.

Hello, San Antonio. It's Delilah. I am thrilled to be back here on the radio with Q1019. I am here playing your requests, your dedications, and your love songs, and helping you wind down after a crazy day.

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1: John, I'm glad you've called us. So what can I do to make your night a little more enjoyable?
2: Well, I'd like to dedicate a song to a very special lady that I met about a year ago. And we have kind of a unique situation. My job keeps me away from home a lot. I'm a pilot, so it's kind of...
1: I get it.
2: And her name is Mary, and the support she gives me and the love is just really incredible. Never really met anybody like her. So, like I said, we're apart quite a bit, but when we get home or when I get back, it's just a very, very special relationship. I feel very blessed.
1: Mm-hmm. In other words, you're going out of your mind missing her right now.
2: Pretty much, yeah.
1: Yeah, pretty much, and you're trying to be cool because you don't want to come on too strong.
2: Right, yes. Yeah, you pretty much got that one on there.
1: Yep, so you got to be cool. You got to play it cool. You don't want to let her know that you really feel like you're 16 again and you really have a wicked crush on her and you can't wait to see her again, huh?
2: Pretty much the story.
1: Mm-hmm. And then you go to sleep thinking about her and you wake up thinking about her and pretty much all day she crosses your mind.
2: Pretty much, yeah.
1: All right, I'll play a good song for you. You have a great summer and get home soon to that woman.
2: Well, thanks for your time.

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2: It's time for you to relax and unwind. You had a long day today and you got a long day ahead tomorrow. You still got a few more things to do before you can call it a night. But I invite you to turn the lights down low, turn the music up just a tad, and we're going to turn the romance up for you tonight.

0: Chris, hi, this is Delilah. I hear you've got a big day coming up in a few weeks.
1: I do. I'm marrying the most wonderful girl in the world.
0: What's her name?
1: Her name's Hannah.
0: You sound young. How old are you?
1: I'm 22.
0: How old is Hannah?
1: She's 22 as well.
0: Oh, you kids are so young.
1: I know. We're very excited, though.
0: This is the one, the only, forever.
1: It is.
0: All right. Let me try to play that for you. Have a beautiful wedding.
1: All right. Thank you.
0: Bye-bye.

0: San Antonio's best variety of the 80s, 90s, and today. Hi, Maria. How are you this evening?
1: Oh, going through a lot right now. Stressed out. I was married for 11 years. And about 2.5 years ago, I came home from work and my husband just moved out. And he just leaves. And then suddenly he blocked his number. He would call me private, but no explanation. And, you know, and it's so hurtful, you know, and I don't know what to do, if I should just move on or just let go and just move on with the rest of my life.
0: Why would you hang on to somebody who clearly isn't interested in being in a committed relationship? What is there to hang on to? Is he supporting you financially?
1: No.
0: Is he supporting you emotionally? Does he meet your emotional needs?
1: No.
0: Is he supporting you physically? Does he meet your physical needs?
1: No.
0: Is he supporting you spiritually?
1: No.
0: So, according to you, he is not in your life, even as a friend, and certainly not as a husband. There is nothing to hang on to. According to you, there's nothing to hang on to because he is not there for you in any way, shape, or form.
1: I don't know what I'm waiting for.
0: Sweetheart, you deserve to be loved completely and totally and fiercely. And you should not settle for less.
1: I know. I can't seem to move on. I just... holding on to something that is not even there.
0: You deserve to be loved unconditionally. Okay?
1: Okay.
0: All right. Let me play a
1: Thank
0: song
1: you
0: for
1: so
0: you.
1: Much.

It feels so good to be back. San Antonio, it's Delilah. Joining you at night on Q1019 with the love songs you know, the requests you love, and a place to relax at the end of your day.

0: 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One of the sweetest things about doing this show is I get to talk to people who I've talked to 20 years ago, 15 years ago, because I've been doing the show for a very long time. And it's always so sweet when someone calls and says, you know, we're young, but we're in love. And then 10 years later, they call back and say, we're so excited. We have two kids. And then 10 years after that, they call back and they said, everybody said we wouldn't last a few years. And here we are celebrating our 20-year anniversary. So if you are planning a wedding, you know in your spirit, in your heart, in your soul that you are meant to be with this person. I hope you have a beautiful, blessed wedding. And if you're not feeling that, run the other direction. Don't do what I did and go through with it anyway. You're listening to Delilah.
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1: I got a letter from a young military bride who says, I listen to you every night. When my husband was away for military training, your words got me through. This last week, my husband has been in the hospital for a heart condition. It has been one stressful day after another. I'm trying to stay so strong for my love and be his rock. I haven't left his side and I want him to know I never will. Please play a song to get us through this hard time. From Alexandria Brown, who is only 21 years old. You are so young, sweetheart, and I will pray for you, for your husband, that his heart would be strong and healed, and that you would have a wonderful life together.

0: San Antonio's best variety of the 80s, 90s, and today, Q101.9. Hi, good evening. Who is this?
1: My name is Elizabeth.
0: What can I do for you?
1: Okay, I have two special ladies, two very good friend of mine that God has put in my path, and they've made a special, they have a special place in my heart. They're a family outside my family home. And I wanted to dedicate something very special for them.
0: Are we talking sister girlfriends that know everything about you and still love you?
1: Yeah, well, it's my boss and one of my coworkers. There's a lot of complaint about bosses, but I can't complain about mine.
0: So you got a good boss.
1: Definitely the best.
0: What's her name?
1: Her name is Jackie.
0: And your coworker that's your friend?
1: Nancy.

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1: Hello, welcome to the Delilah Show. Who is this?
2: This is Haley.
1: Hi, Haley. This is Delilah. What can I do for you?
2: I first want to start out by saying I've dreamt about getting through to your show for 12 years now. I've tried pretty much every night, and this is the first time I've finally been able to do it. So I want to thank you for everything that you've helped me get through. And the next thing was I wanted to dedicate a song to my wonderful and amazing fiance, who we've been together for over 6 years now, and he has helped me get through so much. He's been by my side through everything, and we've never given up on each other, no matter what obstacles we've had to go through, and some of them were pretty big.
1: So you said engaged for 6 years. Are you planning your future, or...
2: We've been together 6 years. We've been engaged for a year and a half.
1: What's your fiance's name?
2: Evan.
1: Okay, I'll find a good song for you. Thank you for calling.
2: Thank you so much.
1: Thank you for listening all these years. Thank you for dreaming of getting through to me. Was it as good as in your dream?
2: Oh, so much better.
1: Are you getting so emotional because you got a hold of me, or because you're so in love?
2: Both.
1: Really?
2: Yeah.
1: I wish I could just reach through the phone line, Haley, and give you a big hug.
2: Thank you, Delilah.

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1: Hi, is this Jacqueline?
2: Yeah.
1: Hi, welcome to the Delilah Show. What can I do for you?
2: I actually have a little story about me. Back when I was born with only 10% hearing in one ear and none in the other. I eventually lost all hearing, became completely deaf. Well, during the meantime, I met my boyfriend at the time. Now he's husband. He learned sign language to speak to me. About a year ago, I got cochlear implants in both ears. Well, with the cochlear implants and hearing aids in both ears right now, I can hear 65% in my good ear. And we just had a hearing test done again. On my other ear, I hear about 30% now. I've been doing a lot of vocal rehab to speak. Sometimes I slur, not all the time.
1: You sound wonderful to me.
2: Thanks.
1: And what's your husband's name who's been with you through all this?
2: Christopher.
1: How long have you been married?
2: 3 years.
1: And what song can you listen to now that you can hear it? What song would you like me to play for you and Christopher?
2: We actually don't have a song. We didn't even dance at our wedding because I couldn't hear at the time. So we don't really have any song for us.
1: Wow. This is a big responsibility then, Jacqueline, that I would find the perfect song for you and Christopher. I will play a great song for you. Thank you for calling and sharing, and thank you for being so courageous.
2: Thanks.
1: Bye-bye.

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2: 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Turn up the music. 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
2: Hi, welcome to the Delilah Show. Who is this?
3: My name is Summer.
2: Hi, Summer. What can I do for you?
3: I would like to dedicate a song to my husband, Renee.
2: And what do you want to tell me about your hubby?
3: Actually, we have been apart for about 6 months now, and we have 1 month to go till we're together again. So I just wanted to let him know to hang in there. I know he's trying to tough it out, and so am I.
2: Apart as in he's in the military, he's away at college, or apart as in he's eating bad food and wearing a jumpsuit?
3: Actually, that he's apart just with family right now due to personal circumstances on his side. So I just wanted to, you know, let him know that I'm still here and I love him more than anything in this world, and I will be by him no matter what forever, and one more month and we'll be together again.
2: All right. I will find a good song. What's his name? Renee?
3: Yes.

1019. Tonight's Delilah's Dilemma is from a woman named Mary who discovered on her wedding night that her husband was not being faithful. I don't know if he was not being faithful completely or just in his intentions of flirting with other women. But your note doesn't say whether that's the case or not, Mary. But what it does say is that you are not married to somebody who cherishes you. You married somebody who makes you feel less than, who does not cherish you, who does not honor you, who does not respect you, or he wouldn't be flirting with other women. So, yes, you did not make a wise choice marrying somebody thinking he would change. I made the same mistake more than once, honey. So you say, is it really worth staying anymore? You don't tell me any reasons why you would stay. All you're telling me is that you're married to somebody who on your wedding night disrespected you. And every time you try to share your heart with him, shuts you down and doesn't care. So if you want to stay in a very one-sided marriage, you're going to be very miserable. If he isn't willing to fight for you, to cherish you, to love you, to honor you, to protect that beautiful heart of yours, then it's not really a marriage at all. So you're going to have to figure out what your definition of marriage is, because this is not a marriage. What you're describing might be a piece of paper, but that's not a marriage.

your love stories, your special dedications, your favorite songs. That's what my show has always been about, and I am so happy to be back here. Hi, it's Delilah on San Antonio's best variety of the 80s, 90s, and today. Q105.

0: Q1019. Hi, good evening. You've called Delilah. Who is this?
1: My name is Alexis.
0: Hi, Alexis. What can I do for you?
1: I need some advice.
0: You need advice. You called the right person because, boy, do I love to tell people what they should do.
1: Good.
0: What can I help you with? What do you need advice on?
1: So I've had this friend, like a really good friend, for more than 3 years. And he wants to go farther. And it's like, I feel kind of weird, but then everything that I want in a guy goes back to him.
0: So you've been good friends for 3 years. How old are you?
1: I'm 19.
0: And he has all the qualities that you would want in a forever partner.
1: Yeah.
0: And he's crazy about you.
1: Yeah.
0: And the problem is what?
1: I don't know. I don't want to lose him as a friend. What if we broke up and then, like, weren't friends?
0: Why would you enter into a relationship thinking you're going to break up with him?
1: He said the same thing. I could see us together, but he's shy too, and I'm a really shy person too. He knows that I like him, and I don't know.
0: If I were you and I had somebody absolutely crazy in love with me that I liked and that was my friend and was attractive, I would take the chance.

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2: Life moves so fast. And one thing that I've learned over the years is that we don't always have second chances. None of us are promised a tomorrow. So seize the moment, seize the day, live it fully, live it well, and love well while you're doing it. I am here to help you do just that tonight.

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1: Hi, Bruce. Welcome to the Delilah Show. How are you tonight?
2: Fine, and you?
1: I'm wonderful. Who are you thinking of?
2: Marcia.
1: Marcia girlfriend, Marcia wife, Marcia buddy. Who is Marcia?
2: Marcia wife-to-be.
1: Marcia fiancé.
2: Yes, ma'am.
1: When are you getting married?
2: We're just going to take off and get married.
1: Just going to do a little elope thing.
2: Yes.
1: And what do you want to tell Marcia tonight on the radio?
2: Tell her that she is my best friend. She has become my whole life. She has stood beside me through some of the worst times I thought I would never have to endure in a lifetime. And she's been there and beside me. And I love her very much.
1: And you just want a sweet song to tell that to the whole world?
2: Yes, I do.
1: All right. I'll wrap it up with a big red bow.
2: Thank you.
1: Bye-bye.
2: Bye.

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1: Hi, Summer. What can I do for you?
2: Well, I recently moved back to where my family is. And my ex-fiance of 3 years, we've been separated for a year now. And he still has all of me. And I'm kind of trying to keep in contact with him, but he just wants to be friends. And I don't know. It's just, I can't live with him, but I can't live without him either. So it's complicated.
1: Not really, because it sounds like he's made it very clear he doesn't want to be in an intimate, connected relationship with you.
2: Yes, ma'am.
1: And for whatever reason, you don't want to believe him, and so you're making a knucklehead fool out of yourself, pursuing somebody who's not into you.
2: Yes.
1: So stop. You deserve better.
2: Yes, I do.
1: I mean, I did that dance for many, many, many, many, many miserable years. I know he really loves me deep down inside. He just doesn't know how to show it. I know if I'm just patient, something's going to happen. Give me a break.
2: And that's the way it was when we were together. Like, he wasn't into me.
1: Letting go is not an easy thing to do. Let me find a song to help you do just that.
2: Thank you, Delilah.

0: San Antonio's best variety of the 80s, 90s, and today.
1: Hi, James. Thank you for your patience. This is Delilah.
2: Hi, Delilah.
1: How are you tonight?
2: I'm just a little lonely tonight, that's all.
1: Why?
2: My last relationship was about 2 years ago, and it ended when I got deployed. And then spending the 18 months with guys talking about, returning to, the girlfriends and the wives and the loved ones, and then knowing I'm not returning to anybody.
1: Well, let's not say not anybody. I'm sure you had plenty of family members and friends loving you.
2: Oh, yeah. Yeah. Mom and dad and my sisters and grandma. And
1: just not the same in your book as a sweet little thing with beautiful face and long flowing hair.
2: Yeah, something, that I can come home, to snuggle to or, just be with and share my life with. I just haven't been able to find anybody or develop any relationship with anybody. So a lot of times I feel like a troll underneath the bridge.
1: Do you look like the troll underneath the bridge? Because that could explain it.
2: No. I don't have the horns and the grotesque figures. At least I don't think so.
1: Could the problem be that you're very sweet and very shy and very soft-spoken and you're not used to approaching women?
2: Yeah, that could be the problem.
1: Yeah, because I can tell just from your voice.
2: Some part of me doesn't think I know how to look for anybody.
1: Okay, you need to identify what your passions are. Mm-hmm. Find your way to places where others who are like-minded gather, mm-hmm. and you will find somebody that you're compatible with.
2: I appreciate it.
1: You have a good night.
2: Thank you much.

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104.9, San Antonio's best variety of the 80s, 90s. And today, good morning, I'm Jenny James. 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

Q101.9, San Antonio's best variety of the 80s, 90s, and today we saw a little clouds this morning. That's going to give way to hot sunshine this afternoon, a high around 98, but a heat advisory is in effect because that heat index could climb above 105.

Q101, San Antonio's best variety of the 80s, 90s. And today, thanks to Jesus and Veronica at the J.M. 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

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It's Big Al from the Kid Craddock Morning Show. And if your relationship has issues, tell us all about it at loveletterstokelly.com. Our love expert will happily give her expert advice tomorrow morning.

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And today, about to make you a winner of the Q Work Perk. You got a 4-pack of tickets to SeaWorld. That's coming up in 7 minutes.

0: 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And today I'm Jenny James. It's time to make you a winner of the Q Work Perk. 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You might have front-loaded the beginning of summer. Now you have something to do toward the end of summer. 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

K-101.9, San Antonio's best variety of the 80s and 90s. And today, heat advisory in effect for today. We might see that actually through Sunday because those heat indices are going to stay in the triple digits. Stay hydrated and take it easy outside.

Q101.9, San Antonio's best variety of the 80s and 90s. And today, I hate the flooding, but I'm glad it's making our lakes full. As a matter of fact, you can even see the difference from space. Canyon Lake going from 45% full to 100% full. You got to check it out online. It's a huge difference.

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101.9, San Antonio's best variety of the 80s, 90s, and today with another free cinema and sips at the Rocket La Cantera. Tomorrow night, it's How to Lose a Guy in 10 Days. It starts around 7.

K101.9, San Antonio's best variety of the 80s, 90s, and today, invasive bamboo at Brackenridge Park getting a second life, helping animals at the San Antonio Zoo. I'll tell you more in three songs.

0: Q1019, San Antonio's best variety of the 80s and 90s. And today, I'm Jenny James. Fast spreading golden bamboo is actually very bad. It is invasive. It crowds out native plants and it raises the fire risk. So the Brackenridge Park Conservancy has teamed up with the San Antonio Zoo to get rid of the bamboo. Volunteers are going to help cut it back and remove the roots. And then the zoo will repurpose it as food and enrichment for zoo animals. The long-term goal is to restore habitat while supporting conservation and animal care.
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101.9 San Antonio's best variety of the 80s, 90s. And today, the holiday attraction ICE coming back to the JW Marriott San Antonio Hill Country this holiday season. I'll tell you about it in 10 minutes.

0: 101.9, San Antonio's best variety of the 80s, 90s, and today. I'm Jenny James. The holiday attraction ICE is coming back to the JW Marriott, San Antonio Hill Country, this season, and this time, it's Rudolph. 2 million pounds of ice carved into the Rudolph story going on from November 23rd to January 3rd. There's also tubing hills, gingerbread decorating, Santa visits, Mrs. Claus story time, and a Rudolph-themed scavenger hunt. And let me tell you, it is so cold in the attraction. It's at 9 degrees, so they give you special parkas to keep you warm, but even then, so cold.
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And today, I'm about to make you a winner of the Q Work Perk. I have a 4-pack of tickets to SeaWorld for you. Coming up 3 songs from now.

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0: 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And today, I'm Jenny James. I want to send you to SeaWorld. 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

0: Q101.9, San Antonio's best variety of the 80s, 90s, and today. All right, Bob Hauer here on Wednesday afternoon. What's the one thing you really think kids should be taught in school? One life lesson, right? Let's go to Kim listening in Bernie.
1: What's an everyday skill that I wish they taught in school to the kids? Honestly, I think that they should teach, like, home ec again. Like, they should teach everything, like sewing, cooking, just anything that, like, that could be useful outside of school. I can't say that I really use anything that I learned in school.
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0: Q101.9, San Antonio's best Friday of the 80s, 90s, and today. What is something that you should be teaching kids in school, like a life lesson or a skill? Let's go to Brian.
1: What is an everyday skill they should teach in school? I'll tell you, it's parallel parking, because come on, like, you know, you see what people do out there, and the idiots, like, who, you know, waste everyone's time, like, doing 20 different angles to get into a spot. I mean, come on. Somebody's got to fix this.
0: Oh, and I love parallel parking, too. I think one of my best skills.

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It's Bob Hauer. I want to say hi to Amber. Thanks for having us on in Live Oak. 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
1: It's fun on Q101 9, San Antonio's best variety of the 80s, 90s, and today. With Bob Howard. So, yeah, we spend a lot of time cleaning the bathroom. 1 in 5 Americans say they would give up half their annual salary for a bathroom that stayed clean and sanitized. Wouldn't you like to know where the dirtiest place in the house is? It's not the bathroom. The kitchen. Kitchen is disgusting. Food prep areas harbor more bacteria and signs of fecal contamination than bathroom surfaces. Yeah, so volunteers thought the dirtiest spots are the toothbrush holder, the dish rag, and money. Pet holder. Pet toys are also fourth in that list.
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